0: dignified. 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
1: 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You are listening.

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1: Is all you keep me waiting so long? You know, see me a superstar, me and have time to waste with your minions and ting.

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1: They call him Cool.
0: Who?
1: Mr. Cool.

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0: 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But where I'm coming from is, man,
1: time is running out, bro.
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1: 1406 on the 4th of December 1945, five US Navy bombers took off from Fort Lauderdale, Florida. They were never seen again. This is the legend of Flight 19.

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0: 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I like sunshine and rain.
1: Ain't it the truth right now?
0: Joy and pain.
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1: 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Oh,
0: thank you.
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